And I touched your face, narcotic mindfulness, Mary Jane. And I called your name like an addicted to cocaine.

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Einstein Brain.

you do what they told ya. Now you do what they told ya. Now you do what they told ya. Now you do what they told ya.

do what they told you. And now you do what they told you. And now you do what they told you. And now you do what they told you.